0: 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Please, please, no, no, don't hurt me. I will watch all day. I will watch
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2: 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We'll see you soon. We are coming.
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What I saw there myself will always haunt me. Living people too weak to move the dead off. Living people lying on the dead of killers. Heaps of raw mangle workers among the dead, the only food the prisoners had had for days before our arrival. Typhus everywhere. 1,500 young children. On the morning of the 6th of August, shortly after 8, I saw an enormous flag in the sky. Soon we saw the smoke rising from the farmer's house. Soon the first refugees came in here. Bleeding, burned, and bruised all over their bodies. People groping their way with the help of a cane or 3 feet over the ground. People who had to be blinded or became deaf by the bomb, and some of them mentally deranged. It was the procession of misery. Round the edges of the water, the poor people were lying, hundreds of them. They had descended with the water ebbing out. Now that the water was rising, they could not get away, wounded, and exhausted at the birth. We saw about one regiment of soldiers, all badly burned, and the majority beyond hope.

0: treated and placed in the sun to dry. After that, it was cut into various sizes for use as saddles, riding breeches, gloves, house slippers, and ladies' handbags. Tattooed skin was especially valued by SS men. Sometimes he did not have enough body with good skin. The rancher would say, "All right, you will get the body." The next day, we would receive 20 or 30 bodies of young people. They would have been shot in the neck and struck on the head so that the skin would be uninjured. Also, we frequently got requests for the skulls or skeletons of prisoners. Transports arrived frequently in Dachau, Stutthof, Belsen, Auschwitz, Mauthausen, and other camps. Many of these were 10 to 14 days on the way without water or food. On one transport which arrived in November 1942, I found evidence of cannibalism. Living.
1: Lying on the dead and killing. Heaps of raw mangel wurzels among the dead. The only food the prisoners had to save.

0: 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We'll see you soon. We are coming.
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0: condition is stable, but Dr. Castle had to leave early, so I thought I should call
1: you. Sure, sure, it's fine.
2: Listen, he just walked up out of the rain. I swear to God, that's all there was to it. I just brought him here.
1: You have a room for him?
0: Yes, 13.
2: Hey, can I leave now?
1: Sure, I don't see why not. Thanks a lot for bringing him.
2: Well, thank you, Doc. I was always taught that when somebody needs help, you help them. I mean, unless there's going to be trouble. There's not going to be any trouble, is it? I mean, you never know when somebody might be needing help. And it might be my kind next time.
3: 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All of us. All of us.
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0: Life goes on. A man become preeminent, he is expected to have enthusiasms. Enthusiasms. Enthusiasms. What are mine? What draws my admiration? What is that which gives me joy? Baseball. A man stands alone at a plate. This is the time for what? For individual achievement. There he stands alone. But in the field, what? Part of a team.
1: Teamwork.
0: Looks, throws, catches, hustles, part of one big team. Bats himself to live long day, Babe Ruth, Ty Cobb, and so on. His team don't field, what is he? You follow me? No one. Sunny day, stands a full of fans. What does he have to say? I'm going out there for myself. But I get nowhere unless the team wins.
2: Team.
3: Team. Oh, Jesus Christ.

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0: 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This'll break their bones.
1: Let's go.

0: there, buddy?
1: Ansel's not here.
0: What the hell do you mean he's not there?
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1: I'm telling you, he's not here.
0: Get your ass over here. We're going downstairs.
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1: 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Echo, go, Mike, Whiskey, November, Echo, stand by, message of 38 characters followed, Echo, go, Mike, Whiskey, November, Echo, 4, Bravo, Golf, Oscar, Romeo, 7, Foxtrot, 7, Oscar, Juliet, Victor, 3, K-Mac, Romeo, Tango, Papa, Zulu, India, Papa, Lima, Tango, 4, 3, November, Romeo, Alpha, Yankee, Romeo, Sierra, 4, I say again,

0: Hello, Williams here.
1: Yeah.
0: Hello, Mr. Williams. I call you to tell one important thing.
1: Important thing?
0: Yes, tell it now. Sorry, I won't disclose my name and address to you. It's your wish. Now, tell me the matter, mister. I need some money. Immediately.
1: Money?
0: This is not a bank. I know. I'm fully aware of my demand. What is the motive behind this demand? Necessity. Necessity for money. I'm not supplying money for necessities. So, you are not prepared to give money.
1: Yes,
0: I'm not. I realize that. But, it is because you don't have money or else.
1: Bloody.
2: 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Hello? Hello?
3: 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We'll see you soon. We are coming.

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Reed Train, standing by for traffic. I say again, this is Reed Train. Reed Train, standing by for traffic.

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1: 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This is absentee. Absentee. Break. Lima. Quebec. Tango. Charlie. Quebec. Charlie. Standby. 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

0: Now the question is survival. Is this the end of technological man? Is this the conclusion of all our yesterdays? The boasts of our fabled science, the superhuman conquests of space and time, the age of the wheel. We were warned of judgment. Well, here it is. Here. Now.
1: Captain's log supplemental. Spock and I in custody. Even if we talked, they wouldn't believe us. We're powerless to stop Mr. Seven or prevent the launch, or even be certain if we should. I have never felt so helpless.

0: Don't miss the Friday Mix Night on the Cybernetic Broadcasting System. 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
1: This is Ironwork. Ironwork. Break. Zulu. November. Yankee. Get back. Tango. Stand by. Charlie. Zulu. November. Yankee. Quebec. Tango. Stand by. Charlie. Zulu. November. Yankee. Quebec. Tango. Stand by. Message follows. Charlie. Zulu. November. Yankee. Quebec. Tango. Yankee. Foxtrot. Foxtrot. Bravo. 3. Golf. Delta. November. Juliet. Disregard this transmission. This is Ironwork out.

0: In 22 hours, the Hartford Summit meeting will be over. China and the Soviet Union will go back home. Now, the president was on his way to this summit when his plane went down. He has a briefcase attached to his wrist. The tape recording inside has to reach Hartford in 22 hours.
1: What's on it?
0: You know anything about nuclear fusion?
1: All right.
0: The survival of the human race, Pliskin.

0: dissolve. In 22 hours, the cores will completely dissolve. 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Not a large explosive, about the size of a pinhead. Just big enough to open up both your arteries. I'd say you'd be dead in 10 or 15 seconds.
1: Take them out now.
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0: We'll burn out the charges if you have the president.
1: What if I'm a little late?
0: No more Hartford Summit, and no more Snake Plissken.
1: When I get back, I'm gonna kill you.
0: The Gulf Fire's waiting.

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0: Everything I saw told me that Kurtz had gone insane. 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If I was still alive, it was because he wanted me that way. Like slow death in there. Malaria. Nightmares. 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
1: The Dream Machine.

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0: 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I bring you peace. It may be the peace of plenty and content, or the peace of unburied death. The choice is yours. Obey me and live, or disobey and die.
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1: 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Restraint. Standing by for traffic.

0: Hold it.
1: Mr. Festa?
0: What are you talking about?
1: Police.
0: How do you know my name?
1: We know who you are.
0: You got the right guy.
1: The DA wants to see you. Come on, let's go.
2: I said let's go.
3: Damn it, come on! I told you to keep going.
0: Get in the
3: car.
0: Damn it, take it
1: easy. Oh,
0: I got my
1: right. We're on the job. DA's office. Come on, get in there.
0: The hell, wait a while. Get in there. Downtown like this.

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That's music.

0: Please, please, no, no, I will watch Murder Capital Television as you say. Please, please, no, no, don't hurt me. I will watch all day. I will watch
1: Murder Capital Television.
2: There's a door that takes you to another dimension. Once you step through it, there's no return.

0: inform you of our decision regarding your vessel. And having permitted your primitive efforts to see my form, I trust it has pleased your curiosity. And now, another demonstration of our superiority. Intergalactic.
1: Ray Smithers classifies himself as an amateur researcher seeking a solution to the mystery of the Bermuda Triangle. Ray concedes that no single idea will provide the answer, but is forced to wonder if there is any truth to what he heard one night while broadcasting on WFTL, Fort Lauderdale.
2: In 19 years of radio, I've been in and out of a lot of studios, but when I walk into this particular studio, I still get strange vibes.
1: Ray was one of three people responsible for presenting a special late-night telephone interview program dealing with the Bermuda Triangle. During the broadcast, a call was received. A call which is hard to believe is anything but gibberish. And yet...
3: Exploring the Bermuda Triangle. The Bermuda Triangle Part 2.
2: No. Normally, all the phone lines were blinking. They're all solid. We had hundreds and hundreds of calls. And about 45 minutes into the broadcast, Alan Moore went to answer a call and hit the first line. It was blinking as though a call was coming in, and there indeed was no one there. There was no sound as though someone was on the phone. It was just dead.
4: Miami. WFTL, you're on the air.
2: He proceeded to go down five additional lines, and they were all in the same condition.
4: Hello, you're on the air.
2: Finally, on the sixth line, our caller started making a statement.
4: Hello.
5: There's one of you on the program who will understand what I'm going to say. And every living thing on this planet has an aura. The area that you are discussing now is the aura of this planet. It is the communicative channel through which the Millennium Council governs this planet. Anyone going into the area, when the communicative channel is open, they will not disappear, but they are in the timeless void. They are all perfectly alive and well. It is the only area through which the council can communicate with this planet.
4: Well, we lost someone here. Let's see. See who we have.
1: There is no way to certify the authenticity of the call. All we know is the strange result the call produced.
2: It's Monday morning. The morning DJ on the air offhandedly said, "Have you heard our broadcast in the Bermuda Triangle? We had quite a good show last night." Something just in general reference to the show. Immediately after saying that, our switchboard lit up. People said, "Gee, I had a physical or mental reaction when that guy called last night on your show, that strange voice."
1: An unprecedented number of callers reported an emotionally unsettling experience. Whether the caller is real or not, he provides a solution unsatisfying to any reasonable investigator.
2: Personally, I have to say that as an amateur researcher in the subject, and someone who certainly has had the public pulse felt, my final conclusion is something strange is happening. I don't think everyone is a mysterious case, no. By the same token, there are cases that are totally, absolutely baffling and unexplainable.

0: If only you weren't so good in bed. I'd kill you right now.
1: Murder Capital Television.
2: The aliens use their high-energy laser beam devices to shatter rocks, or tuned to the right frequency, project thoughts into the brains of humans living on the surface above.
1: Intergalactic frequency.

0: lots of Hueys.
1: Let's have a look, Chief.
2: It was the air cab, first of the night.
1: That's them.
2: Our escorts to the mouth of the Nung River. But they were supposed to be waiting for us another 30 kilometers ahead. Well, Air Mobile. Those boys just couldn't stay put. First of the Ninth was an old cavalry division that had cashed in its horses for choppers and gone terrassing around Nam looking for the shit. They'd given Charlie a few surprises in their time here. What they were mopping up now hadn't even happened yet an hour ago.

0: I find the CO?
1: KMS observers over there.
2: We're all right with the tanks. It's all right, Captain.
0: Captain Willard, I carry priority papers for ComSec Intelligence, 2 Corps. I understand the Trang has briefed you on the requirements of my mission.
2: What mission? I haven't heard from the Trang.
0: Sir, your unit's supposed to escort us into the Nung.
2: Well, we'll see what we can do, but just stay out of my way till this is done, Captain.
3: Kilgore had a pretty good day for himself. They choppered in the T-bones and the beer and turned the LZ into a beach party. The more they tried to make it just like home, the more they made everybody miss it.
4: All right.
3: Well, he wasn't a bad officer, I guess.
5: What happened to your
3: he
5: mission,
3: loved
5: Captain?
3: His boys and he felt safe with him. He was one of those guys that had that weird light around him. You just knew he wasn't going to get so much as a scratch here.
0: Sir, 2 places we can get into the river.
5: Yeah.
0: Here and here. Mm-hmm. It's a pretty wide delta, but these are the only 2 spots I'm really sure of.
5: Well, that village you're pointing at is kind of hairy, Willard.
0: What do you mean, hairy, sir?
5: It's hairy. Got some pretty heavy ordnance. I lost a few recon ships in there now and again. What's the name of that goddamn village? Vindrin Dop or Lop? Damn good names all sound the same. Mike, you know anything about this pointed Vindrin Drop?
6: That's a fantastic peak.
5: Peak?
6: About 6 foot. Yeah, it's an outstanding peak. It's got both a long right and left slide with a bowl section. It's unbelievable. It's just Tube City.
5: Well, why didn't you tell me that before a good peak? There aren't any good peaks in this whole shitty country. It's all goddamn beach break.
6: It's really hairy in there, sir. That's where we lost McDonald. He shot the hell out of us there. That's Charlie's point.
3: Sir, we can go in there tomorrow at dawn. It's always a good offshore breeze in the morning.
7: We may not be able to get the boat in.
8: The draft at the mouth of that river may be too shallow.
5: Now we'll pick your boat up and put it down like a baby right where you want it.
9: First of the night. Air cab, son. Air mobile.
5: I can take that point and hold it just as long as I like, and you can get any place up that river that suits you, young captain.
8: Hell, a 6-foot peak.
5: All right, take a gunship back to the division.
8: Lance, go with Mike, let him pick out a board for you, and bring me my Yater spoon, the 8-6.
6: I don't know, sir. It's
5: what is it, soldier?
6: Well, I mean, it's pretty hairy in there. It's Charlie's point.
2: Charlie, don't surf!

when we endow ghosts with intentions, a sensibility, and morals. These attributes reside not in the absent beings, but in the present ones.

method, which consists in applying the rules of the most objective science to absences, has been named pataphysics since Alfred Jarry's time.

have waited for your coming for many years. Welcome. It pleases us that you are here. We will meet shortly, and then we shall answer all your questions. For now, it is only important that you understand the danger of your situation. Your ship is trapped. You cannot free yourselves. In a few moments, we will transmit a homing signal. It will give you a precise landing position. We will talk again.

8, 4, 2, 8, 4, 2, 8, 4, 2, 8, 4, 2, 8, 4, 2, 8, 4, 2, 8, 4, 2, 8, 4, 2, 8, 4, 2, 8, 4, 2, 8, 4, 2, 8, 4, 2, 8, 4, 2, 8, 4, 2, 8, 4, 2, 8, 4, 2, 8, 4, 2, 8, 4, 2, 8, 4, 2, 8, 4, 2, 8, 4, 2, 8, 4, 2, 8, 4, 2, 8, 4, 2, 8, 4, 2, 8, 4, 2, 8, 4, 2, 8, 4, 2, 8, 4, 2, 8, 4, 2, 8, 4, 2, 8, 4, 2, 8, 4, 2, 8, 4, 2, 8, 4, 2, 8, 4, 2, 8, 4, 2, 8, 4, 2, 8, 4, 2, 8, 4, 2, 8, 4, 2, 8, 4, 2,

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1: Captain's log, stardate 3498.9. Lieutenant Commander Scott in temporary command. We were forced to leave Capella to come to the aid of a Federation vessel under attack by a Klingon vessel. We were unable to contact our landing party before we were forced to answer the distress signal. Our inability to reach the landing party is strange, and I am concerned.

0: Greetings.
1: By the time you receive this cassette, I will have kidnapped one of your ladies. Now it's time for you to pay me the money that you owe me.
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sparkly

For all you boppers out there in the big city, all you street people with an ear for the action, I've been asked to relay a request from the Gramercy Riffs. It's a special for the Warriors. That's that real live bunch from Coney. And I do mean the Warriors. Here's a hit with them in mind.

I occasionally think how quickly our differences worldwide would vanish if we were facing an alien threat from outside this world. And yet, I ask you, is not an alien force already among us?

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0: Costa. Jimmy Harden. 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You are not alone.
1: Dear Caroline, I miss you terribly. The time has come to put ourselves in an orbit around Io, which is where the Discovery is. We don't have enough fuel to slow ourselves down, so we are about to use a technique called aerobraking. The theory is, we will enter the outer layer of Jupiter's atmosphere using what is called a balut for a shield. The atmosphere will slow us down, and Jupiter's gravity will grab hold of us and slingshot us around behind the dark side. If all goes well, we'll wind up in a gentle orbit around Io. It's dynamite on paper. Of course, the people who came up with the numbers on the paper aren't here. Since no one has ever done this before, everyone up here is as scared as I am. The difference is, they're busy. I have nothing to do but wait for it to happen. I hope this is all worth it.

0: Mamonera!
1: Please, please, no, no, I will watch Murder Capital Television as you say. Please, please, no, no, don't hurt me. I will watch all day.
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3: This is Ironwork. Ironwork. Break. Zulu. November. Yankee. Payback. Tango. Stand by. Charlie. Zulu. November. Yankee. Quebec. Tango. Stand by. Charlie. Zulu. November. Yankee. Quebec. Tango. Stand by. Message follows. Charlie. Zulu. November. Yankee. Quebec. Tango. Yankee. Foxtrot. Foxtrot. Bravo. 3. Golf. Delta. November. Juliet. Disregard this transmission. This is Ironwork out.

0: Okay, when I introduce you, I'm gonna say, this is a friend of mine. That means you're a connected guy. Now, if I said instead, this is a friend of ours, that would mean you were a made guy. A capiche?
1: Yeah, friend of mine, friend of ours. Yeah. What do I call you, friend of ours?
0: Keep your fucking mouth shut about me. Don't say, hey, Don. Now, you got a couple of fazoons. I got some things I gotta take.
1: Yeah. What do you want, 100?
0: Yeah, what are you doing? What are you doing? Wise guy don't carry his money in a wallet. Hey, wise guy carries money in a roll, like this. See? Bina on the outside. Like that, come on. That mustache. You gotta get rid of that mustache. Because that's against the rules. Man, get a pair of pants. This ain't a fucking rodeo. Dress like I dress.

lives in Amsterdam. She works as a model for amateur photographers. She knows her business. The more you pay, the more she'll show. But the money she earns goes to the boss. He pays for her room and board, and her pusher, who keeps her supplied with drugs. Lorna's from Trinidad, but she works in London. She's a party girl. Special parties featuring group sex. Respectable men pay a lot to relax in her company, but the agency who arranged the parties will collect the money. Carmen disappeared from her home in Spain. Her parents think she's dead. She is held in virtual slavery in a whorehouse in Germany, where the foreign workers in a large industrial city there amuse themselves with her body. Ursula is a young Austrian girl. She is very much in demand among the camel drivers who stop at this oasis, which is far away from the places you've seen in the travel folders. Ursula can speak six languages, and a few years ago, she was an interpreter for a major oil company. What's a nice girl like Louise doing in a place like this? If statistics are correct, only a small percentage of the girls who practice the world's oldest profession do so by personal choice. The rest are led into prostitution by need, extortion, force, and violence. Many manipulated through their addiction to...

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1: 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A track record more than 10 years old. Find them at panamaracing.club.
2: 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This is Ironworks. Break. Echo. Golf. Mike. Whiskey. November. Echo. Stand by. Echo. Golf. Mike. Whiskey. November. Echo. Stand by. Bye. Echo. Golf. Mike. Whiskey. November. Echo. Stand by. Message of 38 characters follows. Echo. Golf. Mike. Whiskey. November. Echo. 4. Bravo. Golf. Oscar. Romeo. 7. Foxtrot. 7. Oscar. Juliet. Victor. 3. K-Mac. Romeo. Tango. Papa. Zulu. Papa. India. Papa. Lima. Tango. 4. 3. November. Romeo. Alpha. Yankee. Romeo. Sierra. 4. I say again.

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1: Are you talking about what? You talking about
0: bitching about that sale you shot? Some son of a bitch don't want to buy land. Somebody don't want what you're selling. Some broad you're trying to screw, so forth. Let's talk about something important. Put that coffee down. Coffee's for closers only. You think I'm fucking with you? I am not fucking with you. I'm here from downtown. I'm here from Mitch and Murray. And I'm here on a mission of mercy. Your name's Levine.
2: Yeah.
0: You call yourself a salesman, you son of a bitch? I don't gotta listen to this shit. You certainly don't, pal. Because the good news is you're fired. The bad news is you've got all you've got just 1 week to regain your job, starting with tonight. Starting with tonight's sit.
1: Oh, have I got your attention now?
0: Good. Because we're adding a little something to this month's sales contest. As you all know, first prize is a Cadillac Eldorado. Anybody want to see second prize? Second prize, a set of steak knives. Third prize is you're fired. You get the picture? You laughing now? You got leads. Mitch and Murray paid good money. Get their names to sell them. You can't close the leads you're given. You can't close shit. You are shit. Hit the bricks, pal, and beat it, because you are going out.
3: The leads are weak.
0: The leads are weak. The fucking leads are weak. You're weak. I've been in this business 15 years.
4: What's your name?
0: Fuck you. That's my name. You know why, mister? Because you drove a Hyundai to get here tonight. I drove an $80,000 BMW. That's my name. And your name is your wanting. And you can't play in the man's game. You can't close them. Then go home and tell your wife your troubles. Because only one thing counts in this life. Get them to sign on the line which is dotted. You hear me, you fucking faggots? A, B, C. A, always, B, B, C, closing. Always be closing. Always be closing. A, I, D, A. Attention, interest, decision, action. Attention. Do I have your attention? Interest. Are you interested? I know you are, because it's fuck or walk. You close or you hit the bricks. Decision. Have you made your decision for Christ? An action. AIDA. Get out there. You got the prospects coming in. You think they came in to get out of the rain? A guy don't walk on the lot lest he wants to buy. They're sitting out there waiting to give you their money. Are you going to take it? Are you man enough to take it?
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0: Achtung. 3, 9, 4, 8, bitte. 3, 9, 4, 8, bitte. 6, 0, 1, 7, 9. 6, 0, 1, 7, 0. 2, 4, 3, 2, 6. 2, 4, 3, 2, 6. 0, 1, 0, 6, 4. 0, 1, 0, 6, 4. 9, 7, 8, 6, 7. 9, 7, 8, 6, 7. 2, 1, 3, 1, 4. 2, 1, 3, 1, 4. 5, 9, 6, 8, 7. 5, 9, 6, 8, 7. 2, 9, 2, 9, 8. 2, 9, 2, 9, 8. 0, 8, 9, 6, 7. 0, 8, 9, 6, 7. 4, 6, 5, 3, 4. 4, 6, 5, 3, 4.
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